Yo, El Moro's back. We still in here. Hey, yo, Menta, I can't believe we gonna do this again. 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Blaze it up for all my Moros out there.

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1: 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DJ Cam Bennett, let the record go, bruh.
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I'm almost at the bridge now. Oh, I forgot. How am I supposed to send it out?

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Now what looks as though that here will stay. 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

yesterday. Love such an easy game to play. Now I need a place to hide away.